It's all about the Variety B105.7. Did you know that family photos are the most common phone wallpaper? That's true. What's second? Nature and landscapes. I love both.

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15: 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I was really happy to have a law firm like Hensley that had ethics. I made the best call. It happens. Hire Hensley.

It's all about the variety. B105.7, you're with Eric. Here's something from the Sean Show this morning on Tune Up Tuesday. You know, Sean's a licensed therapist. And he said, find a picture of your partner as a child. Maybe they're 6, maybe they're 10. Keep that picture somewhere you'll see it for a few days. And when you get frustrated with your partner, we get frustrated with each other. It's easy to reduce them to the annoying thing they did. Maybe this morning, last night, they left dishes in the sink, didn't take out the trash, snapped at us, forgot something. Our brain starts seeing them as the problem. But when you look at that picture, often of them as a little child, a little kid, something shifts. You don't see them as the person who forgot to take out the trash, didn't do the dishes, or just didn't do whatever you wanted them to do. You see that little boy, a little girl who was trying to figure out the world. The child who had fears, dreams, disappointments, and moments that shaped who they became. The kid who didn't wake up hoping to become difficult to love. Reminds us that every adult we're in a relationship with carries an entire lifetime of experiences we didn't witness. Something to think about. That was a really good Tune Up Tuesday.

There used to be a lot of pizza buffets. I can only think of two now. I think, do they still exist? CC's and I think Pizza Hut. That's about it. Here in Indy, I think. B105.7. It's all.

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All About the Variety, B105.7 with Eric. And according to Gen Z, they've now decided this common phrase that a lot of people have used for a long time makes you old. That phrase is, let me Google it. Instead, Gen Z, they say, when they're using Google, let me search it up. Or how about Sean's way of saying, let me give it a goog. Either way you'd like is up to you, I think.

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It's all about the

It's all about the Variety B 105.7 birthdays today. Meghan Markle, it would be her birthday, born on this date, 1981. Jeff Gordon, his birthday is today. Former President Barack Obama celebrating his 65th birthday. B 105.7.

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1: 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How about a property tax holiday for a year for homeowners? Could that happen? 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

It's all about the Variety B 105.7. You were there to hear about this. 50% of Americans who say they'd rather inherit nothing than have to deal with all of a loved one's belongings after they pass away. Sean talked about this story yesterday, where it came to Andy throwing away yearbooks. You know, I had to do that. We had to do that for my parents. They're both gone. They've been gone for a while. And the grieving process was much worse after having to go through and clean out their home after they had passed. That was tough for us. I tend to agree with that.

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Come see us at the Indiana State Fair Hoosier Lottery Free Stage on opening night, August 7th for the Spinners and Four Tops. 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

down on it. It's all about the variety all the time. Here on B105.7, you're with Eric. Just, what, 3-4 minutes after 10, somewhere in there. Glad you're here. You know, if you need a new pair of toilet shoes, well, here's the word. They're all sold out online. I have a family member who still has platform shoes from way back in the day. Guess you could use those if you really need to.

a cooler night overnight, about 60 or so here in Indy. Cooler in outlying areas. No rain tonight. Tomorrow should be a pretty nice day for the summer, late summer, I guess. High around 86, lots of sun, B105.7.

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It's all about the variety. B105.7, Great Indiana State Fair gets underway this Friday. Lots to see and do. Only thing is, a lot of kids are going to be back in school before the fair starts.

found the list of things that they say we should never tell people. Pretty long list, 40 things. I won't get to all 40, but I'll share some with you. How much money you make. Yeah, good point. Your deepest insecurities. Your exact mood. Your passwords. Oh, definitely not. All your failures. Never share that. Every opinion you have about them. Oh, no, you don't want to do that either. That's just a few of 40. It's all about the variety. B105.7. I'm Eric. It's The Wallflower.

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1: I need-

It's all about the variety. B105.7. You were there. Here's a hidden secret. I bet it's never been shared with you that chewing gum while cutting onions can stop your eyes from watering. How about this one? Eating an apple wakes you up better than a cup of coffee. These are hidden secrets. How about one more? Honey never expires. It can last, according to what I'm seeing here, 1,000 years. Honey. B105.7. It's all about the variety. Now you know.

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And stay connected.

It's all about the variety. B105.7, thanks for being here tonight with me. Here we are on Tuesday. I'm Eric. You're at the home of B's Big Bucks, our local cash giveaway. 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

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I'm Eric. 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It'll tell you when we could call your name, make you our next local winner.

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It's all about the Variety B 105.7. Have you heard? I'm sure you have. That 60 cent discount we've been enjoying where the gas tax holiday has been happening for a while here in Indiana, giving us the cheapest gas in the country. It's going away Thursday night at 11:59 p.m. Gas could go up by 60 cents a gallon. You need to fill up. Buy one as soon as you can. I'm going to do it for sure tomorrow.

105.7, it's all about the variety with Eric. Tomorrow's going to be National Work Like a Dog Day. Well, I do every day. So maybe I'll take somewhat of a break tomorrow. I don't know about you. Enjoy your day tomorrow as much as you can. Here's Brian Adams on B105.7.

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2: 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He's hitting Everwise Amphitheater on Wednesday, August 12th.
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And a good morning and happy first day of school for a lot of folks today. Back to school today for Anderson, Center Grove, Edinburgh, Elwood, Franklin, Hamilton, Southeastern, Decatur Township, Mooresville, Plainfield, Shelbyville, Sheridan, Western Boone, and others. And as some people getting up for school today kind of forgot that 6 o'clock comes twice in a day. And this is the first one. Let's go.

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0: For Wednesday, August 5th, 2026, the year of our Lord. Today is, and I mentioned that it's the first day of school for boatload of folks. Anderson, Center Grove, Edinburgh, Elwood, Franklin, Hamilton, Southeastern, Decatur Township, Mooresville, Plainfield, Shelbyville, Sheridan, Western Boone, and I'm probably missing some. Today's also National Underwear Day. Hopefully that's something you're celebrating more days than more days than not, right? Today's National Oyster Day, too. Andy likes oysters. I can't do them. I've tried. And Jim Gaffigan, in part here, articulates why I can't and don't do oysters.
2: Clams and oysters? How do we even start eating those?
3: 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Think of eating it. Go ahead. All right. What's it taste like? Pneumonia!
2: Oysters on the half shell, as opposed to what? In a Kleenex? Even the way you're supposed to eat an oyster, squeeze some lemon, a little hot sauce, throw it down the back of your throat, take a shot of vodka, and try and forget it, it's not marat. That's not how you eat something. That's how you overdose on sleeping pills. Pearls come from oysters. Yeah, I try not to eat things that also make jewelry.
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1: This Saturday night, Symphony on the Prairie is doing the music of Huey Lewis in the News. And I've got a pair of tickets to that for you with this question. Just 34% of us do this immediately. What is it? I am among the 34% that do it immediately. But it means most of us don't. What are 34% of us doing immediately? The correct answer in two songs.

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2: Date night on me. A pair of tickets to Symphony on the Prairie Saturday night. They're doing the music of Huey Lewis in the News. Here is the question. Just 34% of us do this immediately. What is it? The correct answer is get up when our alarm goes off. Just 34% of us do that immediately. I do it immediately because I set my alarm so late that it's like, if I don't get up right now, I'm going to be late. You know what I mean? I don't give myself margin. And sort of by design to make sure I get up and get going. B1057.com contest tab. Go there with this correct answer to be today's Tough Trivia winner.

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1: Listen, it is weird even to me that pumpkin stuff started coming out in July this year. I mean, now we're into August, so it's full-blown pumpkin spice season. Thanks to Cheryl on the text, Pumpkin Spice Patrol member at 317-681-1057. She sent me a bunch of Betty Crocker mixes that she saw out at the store. There's a Betty Crocker Pumpkin Spice Cheesecake Bar mix. It's got a graham cracker crust. This is pumpkin spice adjacent, an apple cider delights cake mix, and a maple delights cake mix for anybody looking to branch out from pumpkin spice. Thanks for that. I'll look for those at the store. You want to join the patrol? Just let me know about any and all pumpkin spice items you spot on the text, 317-681-1057.

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0: 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Let's talk about some texts.
1: Let's talk about texts, baby. Let's talk about you and me. Let's talk about all the good things and the bad things that may be. Let's talk about texts. Let's talk about texts. Let's talk about texts. Let's talk about texts.
0: She's heard Derek from up in Tipton at 317-681-1057 texting about that show, I Will Find You. It's one of the hottest shows on Netflix right now. I watched another episode last night. I'm on episode 4. I don't know how many there are. Derek says, the ending is crazy, Sean. That's the tone that I read into it anyway. The ending is crazy. David says, Sean, I Will Find You has so many twists. Really liked it. Watched the whole series last weekend. All right, I'm getting there. One episode. I don't have time to watch. I can maybe on a weeknight get two episodes of something in, but last night it was a one episode night. Michelle from Fortville, or she calls it Fishers 2.0. She says, Sean, my sister and I have spent the last 2.5 years cleaning out my parents' house in order to sell it after they passed. It's been a hardship for both of us because we both got to travel there. We don't get a lot of help from the rest of the family. It is a gift that your in-laws are doing this while they're still healthy. Yeah, Andy's parents, they're in great health. They are selling their Indiana home and semi-retiring back to their motherland of Canada. And they got to be out of their house by the end of the month, and they're cleaning it out. That's what we're doing again this weekend, is going there with them to help pack up and clean out some stuff. It really is a gift to downsize and get rid of stuff as you get up there in age, because it'll make, if not, it'll make the grieving harder for those you leave behind.

0: A little warmer today, a little more humid, and a little haze from wildfire smoke, all possible today. High about 86. It's the Sean Show on B105.7. Good morning.
1: People is dumb, doody doody. People is dumb, and I say it ain't right.
0: We have a professor who had a clever way of catching a bunch of cheaters in his class. Of course, they used AI to cheat, but he busted them. Also, something for you to hear if you like Buc-ee's. That beaver has been doing something that a lot of people say is dumb. We'll see what you think about that. People, and apparently beavers at times, be dumb. People is dumb, you know they is, next. 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

0: a second. I was just adjusting myself. We have a new stool in the studio. I'm just going to sit in it just quite right. Okay. A professor in Mississippi caught 32 of 35 students using AI to cheat on a midterm paper. Now, I really love the clever way that he caught him. I almost wish that he hadn't have spoiled how he did it, because then, you know, more professors could get kids. All right. So he included a line of text in the instructions on how to write the paper in white font. And of course, the naked human eye could not see the white font against the white paper, or white screen, rather. But when the instructions were copied and pasted into ChatGPT, for example, chat would see the white lines of text. And the white line of text instructed the AI to include a random sentence about Madagascar in a paper about the Industrial Revolution. 32 of 35 students turned in a paper that included a random sentence about Madagascar, which means not only are they using AI to write their papers, they're not even proofreading it before turning it in. I've noticed that here at work a couple times. Like an email from somebody, or somebody was passing around this meeting agenda at a meeting the other day, and I'm like, you didn't write this. Like, at least proofread it or make it sound like you. You know what I mean? You didn't get this much smarter overnight. Thank you very much. Bucky's. Bucky's is up next. I think about my friend Justin, who, as Costco is to me, Bucky's is to him. He just loves it. I'm surprised he doesn't want his ashes scattered there, as I'd like mine scattered in the hot dog patio at Costco. Well, Bucky's has been getting some bad press lately for being a little too sue happy. John Oliver did a piece on him on HBO. They love to sue other businesses, including here's a new lawsuit they filed that is really getting them some bad press. They are suing the owner. Bucky's is suing the owner of a little mom and pop convenience store called Beaver's Mini Mart. Beaver's Mini Mart. Saying that customers could be confused by their sign that also has a beaver on. Okay, first of all, Bucky's, that is insulting to your customers. How dumb do you think they are that they can't tell the difference between a small town mini mart and a Bucky's? By the way, this place they're suing, Beaver's Mini Mart, is in Beaver Creek, Ohio. That's why it has the name. There are businesses all over. I love that businesses all over, this has gone viral, by the way, businesses all over Beaver Creek, Ohio are trolling Bucky's now, making new signs for their businesses with beavers on them. Like, what are you going to do, sue the whole town? The town that has beaver in its name? You need to settle down, Mr. Bucky. And finally, this guy needs to settle down, too. A man in Omaha, wrapping up this installment of People is Dumb.
1: In South Lincoln, police are investigating an accidental shooting outside of Shields. Emergency crews were called to South Point Pavilions just after 1 p.m. yesterday. According to police, a 21-year-old man bought a gun from Shields and then had his girlfriend record him racking the firearm outside of the store. And that's when he shot himself in the leg, hitting his femoral artery. First responders used a tourniquet on scene, and he was taken to a nearby hospital.
0: Right. They were taken to a hospital. They think he's going to be fine. But just recapping, this guy goes into a sporting goods store, buys a gun, goes out into the parking lot, starts playing with the gun, and shoots himself. Survival of the fittest, baby. And I'm just glad that he shot only himself and not somebody else, right? All right, who's the dumbest here in this round? I think it's got to be those students not proofreading their papers. That's People is Dumb. You know they is.

Listen, I fancy myself as somebody who has their finger on the pulse of the city. Now, come on. No, I do a little bit. It's the Sean Show on B105.7. That said, there is a story this morning about a local icon. Some people are describing this person as a local icon that has passed away. And I don't know this person. We'll see if you indeed know this local icon as I take a look at some midweek numbers here next.

0: humidity today, a little bit of wildfire haze as well. Is that from our neighbors to the north still? I'm not sure. High about 86. It's the Sean Show on B105.7. Good morning.
1: Sean looks at the numbers.
0: I'm Sean. These are the numbers. 23 is our first number. That's how many years Janie Hodge hosted the Popeye and Janie show, children's show locally on Channel 4. We learned late yesterday that she passed away peacefully over the weekend.
2: Janie Woods Hodge was the singing, ukulele-playing star of the show.
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2: But it was more than just cartoons. 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
0: Thank you to Bob Donaldson from CBS4 for that audio. The show was on from 1963 to 1986. So not only did I not grow up here, I grew up in Illinois. I was born in 1984. So, you know, this was before my time here and before my time in general. My boss, though, who grew up in Marion, and he's in his early 60s, said that his family group chat was sharing memories of this show last night. It was like, it went on for an hour, just sharing memories and stories back and forth. So I know she meant a lot to a lot of people. After the show ended, she ended her career as an IPS music teacher. Janie Hodge passing away. Two is our next number. Friend of the show, Jelly Roll, says he has taken a break. Maybe up to 2 years. He says he won't put out new music. He won't tour. And you know what? I think this is a good move for a whole bunch of reasons. Jelly came out of nowhere, seemingly, so fast and so strong, you know. And for the last 4 or 5 years or whatever, he's been everywhere. And, you know, he's on B. We play him on B105.7. Our sister station, Hank FM, obviously plays him a lot. He's in Super Bowl commercial. I mean, just everywhere. And you want to leave the people wanting more, right? Plus, some have given him criticism that he needs sort of a new act musically, that all of his music kind of has one note. It's all about redemption, which is fine. But, you know, you can't have too much of a good thing. And I'm certain some great music will come from his divorce, right? Like, lessons learned and pain often makes for great art. And I have to say, Jelly's been on my mind lately, just with everything he's going through. He has been kinder to me than any musical artist I've ever encountered in my 25-year radio career. You know, he's cheered for me. I'm going to keep cheering for him, and I wish him well in his break. 20,000 is our final number. A massive potato on a flatbed trailer called Sputter is in town today. Cancel your plans. It's pulling up to the Texas Roadhouse on Michigan from 4 to 9 today for pictures and such. They say it is big enough to create 20,000 servings of mashed potatoes. So I hope they don't get real busy at the Texas Roadhouse tonight. They'll have to cut into that thing. So if you ever wanted your photo with a giant potato, today's your lucky day. With that, I'm Sean. Those are the numbers.

0: That's somber. He's playing at Gainbridge Fieldhouse in November. I really want to go. I really like his music. But I looked at how much the tickets are, and I don't know if I'm going to go or not. My goodness.
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0: He's new and young and, you know, a hot, trendy thing. I'll let him cool off a little bit and then then go see him, maybe. All right, got some food news today, and we're going to do an almost all-ranking edition of Food News. I've got the best burger in the country, according to USA Today. Chefs picking some of their top grocery store items. And you will not believe what we had for dinner last night. I actually said to Andy, I'm like, I wonder how many other people in Indianapolis are having this for dinner tonight. I said, I bet we're the only ones. He's like, really? There's like 2 million people that live here. You think we're the only ones having this for dinner? Yeah, I think we are. I think we're the only ones who had this for dinner last night. Find out if I'm right. That and more. Food News next.
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1: If you're looking for America's best fast food burger, according to USA Today, you're going to have to do some traveling. It is, that title goes to Habit Burger and Grill and their double char burger. It's been named the best fast food burger in America for the second year in a row, according to USA Today, beating out, you know, Five Guys, Shake Shack, In-N-Out, places like that. The double char, they say, is made with two flame grilled beef patties, caramelized onions, lettuce, tomato, pickle, and mayo on a toasted bun. Habit Burger says what sets it apart is they cook their burgers over an open flame instead of a flat-top grill. Wasn't that how Burger King does it? You're not special, Habit Burger Bar. I've never heard of this place, Habit Burger and Grill. I looked it up, and locations are primarily on the coast. I didn't see one in the middle of the country. But, you know, if you see it on vacation, might be worth a try to have what USA Today says is the best fast food burger in the country from Habit Burger and Grill. Here's some other rankings. I love this. Chefs ranked the best pancake mix. You think like, well, aren't they all the same? It's all just this, you know, different dry ingredients and whatever. Guess not. These chefs like Hungry Jack. Hungry Jack pancake mix. A group of Mexican chefs were asked to name their top brand of store-bought tortilla chips. They all picked Tostitos. I'm kidding. Tostitos are the worst. The regular Tostitos. I like the ones that are like, there's Cantina ones and there's a hint of lime, but just the plain Tostitos? Get out of here. All these Mexican chefs picked El Milagro. All of them. Unanimous. They all picked El Milagro as the best store-bought tortilla chips. Now, I didn't know that by name, El Milagro, but then when I saw a picture of the bag, I recognized it. So you might have seen it too. It's the chips. They come in a big brown, it looks like a big brown paper sack. And with that little like plastic window in the middle, like they have on the Entenmann's cakes. Here's another ranking for you. I don't know what happened to me. That's not true. I think I actually do. I used to never get chili in a restaurant. And I do all the time now. And I think why I wouldn't get it before is I'd be like, I like my chili. Nobody's chili is as good as mine. I think a lot of people feel that way about their chili. But I'm a little bit tired of my chili. So I think I'm looking for new inspiration. So I'm getting, if a restaurant has chili on the menu now, I'm getting it, getting a cup of it, even in the middle of summer. And I would never do that before. I'd never eat chili in the summer. That is probably because I've lost weight and I'm colder a lot more, especially in restaurants, you know. I need a shawl. Ale Emporium has some of my favorite restaurant chili. It's really good. Well, chefs were asked to name theirs, and of national chains, Famous Dave's came out on top as having the best restaurant chili. I think that Famous Dave's on Michigan Road is still open, I think. Great pickles at Famous Dave's. Too. Speaking of chili, maybe I am willing fall here. You will not believe what Andy and I had for dinner last night. We had turkey and cranberry sauce for dinner. We were kind of laughing. I said, you know, there's about 2 million people in Metro Indianapolis. How many people do you think other people are having this for dinner tonight? And we decided that we were probably the only ones. We love Thanksgiving food. We got married just a couple weeks before Thanksgiving. Of course, we got married in 2020, so we wound up not having a big reception. But when we were planning to, we were going to have it catered by MCL, and they were going to do a full Thanksgiving spread. We both just love that meal. So I put a turkey breast in the crock pot, slice it up, and open a can of cranberry sauce. It's really an easy weeknight dinner. It seems weird eating it in August, but 4 out of 5 stars would recommend. And that is Food News.

0: I was talking about a willing fall here by eating turkey and cranberry sauce for dinner last night, which we did. I guess also willing fall here with this.
1: It's Sean's Pumpkin Spice Patrol on B105.7.
0: I don't know, man. Even to me, the self-proclaimed Prince of Pumpkin Spice might say that July seems a little bit premature for some pumpkin spice items. But we did our first installment of the Pumpkin Spice Patrol in the month of July. Now that we're here in August, it's, you know, full blown, as they say. Betty Crocker jumping into the mix. This is Cheryl on the text, Pumpkin Spice Patrol member, hitting me with this. She sent me pictures of Betty Crocker mixes. There's a new pumpkin spice cheesecake bar mix. It's got a graham cracker crust. I love a graham cracker crust. There's also an apple cider delights cake mix. That's pumpkin spice adjacent. And a maple delights cake mix for anybody looking to branch out from pumpkin spice. Thank you, Cheryl, for that. I'm definitely going to get that pumpkin one. I like to say pumpkin. I'm definitely going to get that pumpkin one with the graham cracker crust. To join the patrol like Cheryl did, you just hit me with any and all pumpkin spice items you find. Pictures are preferred at 317-681-1057. You can text.

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1: Let's see if I can rattle these off without taking a breath. Okay, hold on. First day of school today for a total of 50 districts in the state, including Anderson, Center Grove, Edinburgh, Elwood, Franklin, Hamilton Southeastern, Decatur Township, Mooresville, Plainfield, Shelbyville, Sheridan, Western, Boone, and others. How did I do? Not bad. I still had air left to go. Anyway, bring all that up just because I know back to school can be a costly time. And we're going to help you out with that today by way of a $2,000 jackpot alert. Are you kidding me? $2,000 is what you can win today just for listening to the radio. 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
1: Let's talk about texts, baby. Let's talk about you and me. Let's talk about all the good things and the bad things that may be. Let's talk about texts. Let's talk about texts. Let's talk about texts. Let's talk about texts.
0: A lot of texts at 317-681-1057 about yesterday's Tune Up Tuesday, where I encouraged you to find a picture of your partner from when they were a kid. Could be 6 years old, could be 10 years old, as long as they're a child. And then I want you to keep that somewhere where you can see it for the next couple days. And maybe keep it somewhere where you can see it all the time. And just remember, you know, when this person forgets to take the garbage out, or they annoy you or do something else, like, inside there's this little kid still just wanting to be loved. You know what I mean? Like, I think it increases your capacity for empathy. Angie and Dr. Steve from Fisher. Sean, I love the idea of seeing my spouse in this way. This is us in second grade. And she sent me a picture of both she, Angie, and Dr. Steve. What cuties you were. Oh my gosh. It softens you toward your partner, especially when you get annoyed with them. And we all annoy our partners from time to time, right? We're people, for Pete's sake. Thank you for that, Angie. Audrey. Sean, vaguely related to the Tune Up Tuesday, I saw this idea where at a wedding reception, you put pictures of the couple, the age of the table at the wedding reception. So like table 8 had pictures of the couple when they were 8. I thought it was cute. I'm not engaged or anything, but I'm absolutely saving this idea. That is a cute idea. I really like that. Would the people at the wedding reception get it? You'd have to have some kind of a sign orienting them, I think. 317-681-1057. That's the number to text if you ever want to join this here show.

0: Nice sunrise outside the Doppler window earlier this morning, but they say we could be experiencing some haze from wildfire smoke today and a little more humidity as well. High about 86.
1: Hi-ho! Hi-ho!
0: Yesterday was real nice, wasn't it? Like, I'm not a summer guy.
1: Hi-ho!
0: But I thought yesterday was a good day. In the shade, anyway.
1: Hi-ho! Hi-ho!
0: It is off to work we go, and off to school we go, too. More than 50, or right around 50 districts going back across the state today. It's the Sean Show on B105.7. Going to start the No Repeat Workday with the All Music Hour. Also ahead, People is Dumb. I got to thank Nancy on the text for sending me this one about somebody doing something dumb at a screening of the new Spider-Man, or I like to say Spider-Man, the new Spider-Man movie. That and more stories of people being dumb in the news to make us feel better about the dumb stuff you and I do sometimes, because we all do dumb stuff, but we usually don't do stuff dumb enough that it makes the news. Can't say the same for these people you're going to hear about next. Right after back to school, believe it or not, is a busy time of the year for home improvement projects. As we get closer to the holidays, people start thinking about, you know, getting stuff spruced up before people come over. It's Sean Copeland. Well, if you're willing to do that for your house, why not do it for the place that you actually live in every day, all the time? 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
22: People is dumb, doody doody. People is dumb, and I say it ain't right.
0: And we begin with this.
23: This traffic court judge is about to hand down a sentence.
24: Okay, the first ticket today is Michael E. Henson. That would be me.
23: That's right, he's judging his own case. The charge?
24: I have been charged with use of a handheld device prohibited while driving.
23: Yep, he was texting while driving.
25: Is this the first time you've ever had to call yourself to the bench?
26: The absolute first time, and hopefully the only time that will ever happen.
23: So, what was the verdict?
24: Are you guilty? Actually, I am, and funny story behind it, but I probably don't need to say it. Well, that's fine. $60.
25: It sounds like you didn't go easy on yourself here.
26: Actually, I did not go easy on myself. I fined myself the maximum amount of money that was allowed by law.
23: Guilty as charged.
0: I mean, the poor judge, I say poor judge, I mean, he broke the law. He must have felt dumb having to do that. I guess he could have recused himself. Or, you know, maybe that's a nice example. Trying himself, finding himself guilty, and punishing himself the maximum amount allowable by law. I actually like that story. I do not love this one, but I'm grateful to Nancy on the text for sending it, 317-681-1057. A screening of the new Spider-Man, I like to say Spider-Man, just like people say Copeland, the new Spider-Man movie, it was interrupted by one moviegoer with rotten flatulence. The smell was so overpowering that hundreds of people abandoned the theater and spilled into the hallway. So congratulations to whoever did it. You somehow managed to defeat Spider-Man, you know, using nothing but your colon. Now, you are dumb for going to the movies when you're clearly not well. I have empathy for your tummy troubles, but, you know, just stay home until you're better. And finally, would you go to dinner at this restaurant in Hollywood, Florida? It's a bougie steakhouse. Listen to what they're doing.
27: Class Soiree Steakhouse is the talk of the town and social media, not just because of the menu, but for what's not on it. The customers, that is. Clothes, none.
28: Is it choosing socks off first, or how does it work?
29: Well, we have a bathroom here.
27: Murad Ali is the chef and owner. He came up with the once-a-month concept to get new business, to generate some buzz. And Chef Ali says, there is a market for this. And if you're saying, what? Are you kidding me?
28: What do you want to say to those people who say that?
29: Please allow people to express themselves at our place.
0: All right, fine, I'll allow it. It is legal, because that was my concern. Naked dining, basically. One night a month, this bougie steakhouse is going to let people come in and dine naked. It reminds me of the time we were, we did a long weekend in Pittsburgh, and we went to this bar, and I remember it was 6:30, and they said, hey, welcome in. They said, just so you know, naked trivia starts at 7, and I was like, ha, ha, ha. And they're like, no, seriously, you're welcome to stay, but you've got to take your clothes off. And I'm like, what in the world? And then I started thinking about the bar stool that I was sitting on. Like, has this been wiped down since the last naked trivia, you know? I don't begrudge people for doing this. You do you. I don't, if you're consenting adults, you're not hurting people, I don't care. I would feel gross, though, going to that steakhouse the next night. You know what I mean? Like, I'd want to bring a black light, or I don't know. I think it would ruin. I don't know. I would like want to bring Clorox wipes to wipe down my own seat and whatnot. And if I've got to do that at a bougie steakhouse, I think this could backfire. That's People Is Dumb. You know they is. People.

Been hosting mornings on B105.7 for almost 15 years now. Thank you. It'll be 15 years in October. It's the Sean Show on B105.7. In those 15 years, I don't think my boss, I pretty much had the same boss the whole time. I don't think my boss has ever sent me something and said, I think you should talk about this on your show. He's never done it, but he did it last night. I woke up this morning to a text from my boss saying, hey, Sean, I really think you ought to talk about this on your show tomorrow. So he's the boss. We're going to talk about it. What could he be so insistent about? Find out coming up in two songs. It's B105.7. Good morning.

0: $2,000 in the Beast Big Bucks jackpot today. We're getting closer to $850. That's when I get to tell you the exact time to listen and win it. It's the Sean Show on B105.7. Got that $2,000 number we are looking at. How about some other numbers?
1: Sean looks at the numbers.
0: Our first number is 23. That's how many years Janie Hodge hosted the Popeye and Janie show locally on Channel 4. We learned late yesterday she passed away peacefully over the weekend.
2: Janie Woods Hodge was the singing, ukulele-playing star of the show.
3: I love to go a-wandering.
2: But it was more than just cartoons. The Janie show was filled with everything from singing to safety tips and a segment called Janie's Treehouse that featured local Girl Scout and Boy Scout troops.
0: Thank you to Bob Donaldson from CBS4 for helping me tell that story, because this was before my time, and I didn't grow up here. Janie was on the air 1963 to 1986. I got a text from my boss last night, and I was saying, you know, I've hosted this morning show for 15 years, and he's been my boss pretty much that whole time. And I don't think in 15 years he's ever sent me something and said, Sean, I think you should talk about this. But I got a text from him. I woke up this morning to a text that he had sent after I went to bed last night saying, hey, I think you want to talk about this. I think a lot of B family members will remember and want to remember Janie. He said, my brothers and sisters and I, it's filled up our group chat this evening sharing memories of that. So I know she meant a lot to a lot of people. And after the show ended, by the way, she ended her career as an IPS music teacher. Did a lot of good in the world. Janie Hodge. 2 is our next number. Friend of the show, Jelly Roll, says he is taking a break. Maybe up to 2 years. He says he's not going to put out new music. He's not going to go on tour. And honestly, I think this is a good move for a couple reasons. Because he came out of nowhere to global superstardom, you know, so fast. And he really, the world has been saturated with Jelly Roll. And you want to leave the people wanting more, too. Plus, you know, he's been going through some stuff, right? A very public divorce. And some have said that he needs a new act musically. You know, that every song is about redemption. And that's a great theme. But you can't have too much of a good thing. And I'm certain that some great music will come out of the season of his life that he's in right now, right? Lessons learned and pain often create great art. But no matter what criticism people may throw at him, I can just say my own personal experience is that Jelly has been kinder to me personally than any other musical artist I've encountered in my 25-year career. So I wish him the best in this break. Our final number is 20,000. There is a massive potato on a flatbed trailer that's going to be rolling into town today. This potato is so big, they say, how big is it, Sean? It's so big, they say it could create 20,000, more than 20,000 servings of mashed potatoes. the big tater truck, it's called the Sputter. And it's going to be at the Texas Roadhouse. It's pulling up to the Texas Roadhouse on Michigan from 4 to 9 today for pitchers, as they say back home in Southern Illinois, pitchers and such. So if you've ever wanted your pitcher made, get my pitcher made. You ever wanted your pitcher made with a giant potato on a flatbed truck? Today's your day. With that, I'm Sean. Those are the numbers.

Come On, from Casey and JoJo in the 90s to John Waite in the 80s. We really are all about the variety here at B105.7. It's the Sean Show, rolling through the all-music hour to start the no-repeat workday. Right after this song, I get to tell you the exact time to listen and win $2,000 today with our local cash giveaway, Bee's Big Bucks. We got a big old jackpot alert. Everything you need to know to win is next.

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1: Let me see if I can do this math here. Would have been 500 on Friday, 1,000 on Monday. 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
0: All right, we got three national days to talk about today. And I don't like two of these things. Let's see if you can guess which two I don't like. Today's National Green Pepper Day. It is National Underwear Day, and it is National Oyster Day. That's right. I don't like underwear or oysters. Just kidding. I do like underwear. I don't love a green pepper. Green peppers are just red and orange peppers that aren't fully ripe, right? They're just so bitter, you know, like my heart. And then oysters, I can't do it, man. Jim Gaffigan is a great explainer as to why I don't do oysters.
2: Clams and oysters? How do we even start eating those?
3: Hey, I find a rock with a snot in it. Think of eating it. Go ahead. All right. What's it taste like? Pneumonia!
2: Oysters on the half shell? As opposed to what? And a Kleenex? Even the way you're supposed to eat an oyster, squeeze some lemon, a little hot sauce, throw it down the back of your throat, take a shot of vodka, and try and forget it's not Marat. That's not how you eat something. That's how you overdose on sleeping pills.
4: Pearls come from oysters.
2: Yeah, I try not to eat things that also make jewelry.
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0: get robbed. No bigotry, no doubt. Yeah. Black Street Productions. We out.
1: We've all heard of Action News. You know, some TV stations call themselves that, Action News. This is Action News.
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1: Thank you. We're about to play Wanna Be Starting Something from MJ. You know who be starting something? That Bucky's Beaver. Bucky's has been getting some bad press lately, and I know they're beloved by many. I think about my friend Justin, who... Anybody who knows me knows that I love Costco. I'm going to go there today. I've got some Kirkland blouses, some hoodies that just say Kirkland on them. My friend Justin, about 50% of the time, he's wearing some kind of a blouse with Bucky's on it. So I hope this doesn't hurt him. You know, I don't like bad news about Costco, although there it isn't much. Bucky's, though, is ticking people off because they're real sue happy. They sue businesses. They sue a bunch of other gas stations that, well, people might confuse you with a Bucky. I'm surprised they haven't sued Wally's, that new one up in Whitestown. Here's the one that is really getting them some bad press, though. There's a place called Beaver's Mini Mart. It is a small town mom and pop mini mart in Ohio. And Bucky's is suing them, saying that that it's Beaver's Mini Mart. They said that it's too confusing to people, that you've got a beaver on your sign as well. Which, if you think about it, is a little bit insulting to you as a Bucky's customer. You don't think that your customers, Bucky's, are smart enough to know the difference between a small town family owned mini mart and your Six Flags over truck stop? You don't think people are smart enough to tell the difference? I bet they can. And by the way, and here's what makes this particular lawsuit against Beaver's Mini Mart in Ohio so egregious. It's in Beaver Creek, Ohio. Beaver Creek, Ohio. Lots of businesses in that town have Beaver in the name or on the sign. That Bucky Beaver getting a little big for his britches.

Don't tell on me, but sometimes I listen to other radio stations. Ooh. I got to see what they're doing, you know? It's the Sean Show on B105.7. You run a sandwich shop. You want to know what the other sandwich shops are doing. So I was listening to, I won't name the station, but I was listening to a station yesterday, and clearly this person, it was a DJ from another city just being piped in. By the way, we only have local hosts here at B105.7. But this was clearly somebody being piped in from another city, because the host was complaining about her daughter having to go back to school so early. And she said that her daughter goes, when does her daughter go back to school? August 28th. I'm like, wow. Well, she's not in central Indiana, or Indiana period, clearly, because, you know, a lot of our schools are already going back. 50 schools going back today in the state of Indiana. Wow, right? They include Anderson, Center Grove, Edinburgh, Elwood, Franklin, Hamilton, Southeastern, Decatur Township, Mooresville, Plainfield, Shelbyville, Sheridan, Western, Boone, and others. Not a bad forecast for a first day of school, and I hope it's a sign that it's going to be a great year for you.

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1: Let's talk about text, baby. Let's talk about you and me. Let's talk about all the good things and the bad things that may be. Let's talk about texts. Let's talk about texts. Let's talk about texts. Let's talk about texts.
0: Bob Donaldson helping me tell the story of Janie Hodge from the Popeye and Janie show locally on CBS4. It was just WTTV Channel 4 back then. For 23 years, show went off the air in 1986, and we learned that she passed away over the weekend.
2: Janie Woods Hodge was the singing, ukulele-playing star of the show.
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2: But it was more than just cartoons. The Janie Show was filled with everything from singing to safety tips and a segment called Janie's Treehouse that featured local Girl Scout and Boy Scout troops.
0: Text line hopping this morning with Janie memories at 317-681-1057. Carolyn from Claremont. That's old Claremont, Carolyn. She says, Janie was huge if you were a child of the 70s and 80s in central Indiana. She, Cowboy Bob, and Sammy Terry were our local celebrities. I know about Cowboy Bob. I was at a Indiana Broadcasters Hall of Fame induction thing many years ago where he was inducted into the Broadcasters Hall of Fame. And then, of course, Sammy Terry. Everybody knows Sammy Terry, but Janie was a little bit before my time. Denise, I love this text. Denise says, Sean, Janie used to come to the Indiana State Fair with Cowboy Bob. Anyhow, I never wished her dead, but I did boycott her show after she picked my brother to go up front and be a part of the show instead of me. I never watched her show again. she used to invite, what was it, Boy Scout and Girl Scout or Cub Scout troops onto the show. Anyway, Janie Hodge, also a music teacher at IPS for years. I know she meant a lot to a lot of folks.

Wrapping up the Sean Show for Wednesday, August 5th, 2026, the year of our Lord here at B105.7. Welcome back to you. I heard from a lot of people on the text line this morning who have been away for the summer, but now that their kids are back to school, you know, a lot of districts going back today. The routines are back, and heard from a lot of folks who said, Sean, it's nice to hear your voice. We're back after summer. You know, I don't go anywhere in the summer. I mean, I take maybe like a week off, but I understand you've been sleeping in. Nice to have you back. We'd love to have you back again tomorrow. We will do some weekend best bets around 7:20. Make sure you're in the loop about what's happening in town this weekend. We'll do trial by text. We got a good back to school edition of trial by text tomorrow around 7:45. More Symphony on the Prairie tickets at around 6:40, 6:50 or so, in that window, with Sean's Tough Trivia and a whole bunch more tomorrow. And of course today, $2,000 up for grabs. I got a text from our own Mel McMahon, who either today or tomorrow are her kid's first day of school. She was like, oh man, Sean, these back to school expenses, you ain't lying. I wish I could win Beast Big Bucks today. She can't. She works here. If you don't work here, you can win. And we've got $2,000 coming up very shortly with your best friend in the whole wide world, Annie Fox. She is coming in next. 10:50. She's calling out a local winning name for $2,000. 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Oh, one more thing before I say so long. Sean, it's too much already. I know I said this was going to happen late last week. Well, the guy who puts these together was on vacation, so it's going to happen today. We're going to have a new music survey go out today for the month of August. Best way to get it is to join the text club. We'll send a music survey right to your phone. 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It's fun. It's fun. I like to take it just for fun. They, of course, throw my scores out. They don't care what I want to hear. Care what you want to hear, though. 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Reply back, opt in. You'll be good to go. All right. I'm good to go. Annie's next. $2,000. Talk to you tomorrow. Make this the best Wednesday of your life. Love you. Bye.

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I keep seeing on the text line at 317-681-1057. 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

This might be the most old thing I've done in a while. It's B105.7 with Annie. I was in the store the other day. I bought Dr. Scholl's shoes because TikTok has told me that they are cool. But I wanted to make sure that they were protected from the elements. They were advertising it for like $9. You could get this spray put on your shoes and it's supposed to protect it against the elements. Only problem is I've already scuffed them up just walking from the parking lot in today. Is this on me or is this on the spray? Did it protect against scuffs? I don't know. I trip over my own feet every day. It's Annie. I hope you're having a great Wednesday.

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0: depending on your personality, this is either going to make you really nervous or you're like, yeah, that's normal. I leave for a 10-day trip to Maine, camping trip or road tripping out there tomorrow after the show. I've packed zero things for this trip so far. Zero things. I do have one concern, though. Share with you coming up on B.
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B's Big Bucks is yours coming up at 10:50. $2,000 in that jackpot. Maybe take a trip. Maybe go somewhere fun with that money. We leave from Maine tomorrow. Packed nothing, which that doesn't make me nervous, but I am afraid I'm going to forget something. And it's not because I'm packing last minute, because I do that all the time. It's because it's always, right? You pack, you always forget something. What is that thing you always forget? For my husband, it's always his bathing suit. And I'm like, how do you keep forgetting? Like, I will not go anywhere without a bathing suit. I think because when I was a kid, if you went on a trip and there was a chance to swim, you were taking it. So as an adult, the swimsuit comes with me everywhere. But what is that thing you always forget to pack?

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You know, there's a show on Netflix all about like the worst neighbor. I want one for the best. It's B105.7 with Annie. Shout out to my neighbor, Katie, who helped run things at MCL cafeterias around Indy. Dropped off pies and chocolate chip cookies yesterday. And any neighbor that just drops off pies, thank you. And I've never had a cookie from MCL. Oh my gosh, they were so good. Yesterday was National Chocolate Chip Cookie Day, one of my favorite weaknesses. You got to check it out if you can.

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I heard the Sean Show talking about this morning. It's B105.7. His buddy Jelly Roll announcing he's going to take some time off to heal and kind of work on himself, going through a lot of personal stuff lately. And he kind of just exploded. He came out and he's been everywhere. And if you think you need time to get back on track for yourself, I'm never going to fault somebody for saying that. So we just wish him well. It's B105.7 with Annie.

It's a weekend made for John Mellencamp. A Hoosiers Hitmaker weekend this weekend, kicking off at 3. It's B105.7. Celebrate the start of the Indiana State Fair. Cannot believe opens up this weekend. 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I saw they made an announcement for the Celebrity Voice season. Going to be set in 2027. Joe Jonas, Queen Latifah, Riley Green going to be in the coach's chair. Keke Palmer going to take over this version as the host instead of Carson Daly. They're going to have reality TV stars, comedians, athletes, and influencers showing off their vocal talents. I didn't see Kelly Clarkson's name attached to this one.

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Can I give a shout out to the Westfield Public Library? It's B105.7. I used to love the library as a kid. I lived there. As an adult, I haven't been there as much. I've started reading once again, but the library has so many things. It was popping yesterday. It was Mahjong Day. I keep somehow stumbling into this. I thought maybe I'll sign up to play. There was big bold letters to say, this is not a learning opportunity. This is for skilled players. And I was like, oh, okay. They do have Mahjong learning days at the library. So I can't fault them, but I just like, they're like, no, if you don't know what you're doing, this ain't your day. But I was clicking through. I went on the computer and I was looking up, you know, I just randomly go in and I'll type in a word and hope they could find me a book. But there's always been this tab that says Library of Things. And I was like, I'm going to click on that today. Library of Things. Did you know you can rent everything from like a KitchenAid mixer to golf clubs at the Westfield Public Library?

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1: You ever have one of those days or weeks where everything just seems hard? It's B105.7. I'm having one of those. Everything just seems like a struggle in a fog, and you're like, oh my gosh, what is going on? The internet tells me it's because I'm a 41-year-old woman, but I don't know. It might be something else at this point. I want to make sure you are listening to The Sean Show this week. I have no way to transition out of that, so just going to jump right into tough trivia. 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

So you're packing for vacation. How early do you start? Because for me, today, and I leave tomorrow, it's B105.7. Might be why I forget things when I travel. But you know what? It's me. I don't do anything ahead of time. What's something you always forget? On the text line at 317-681-1057. This one says, two things I almost forget every single time. Deodorant and toothpaste. I have so many extra from buying it on trips, but yeah, I still forget. I get that. I think at this point, they're just leaving it in your travel bag, right? Dawn says, I travel with peanut butter whenever I go out to hotels for breakfast. I put it on my waffles and pancakes. So that's one thing I'll never forget. Okay. James, a phone charger. Yes. How many weird portable, like, gas station chargers do you have at this point? Everybody.

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I was listening to the Sean Show on Food News today. He said a group of Mexican chefs asked to name the top brand of tortilla chips. This is one of my husband's that he always picks up, El Milagro. I'm probably not saying that right, but picked as one of the favorites. It's like a brown, kind of like paper bag. I get them at Aldi's a lot of the time.

It's kind of cool. Yesterday was National Night Out. They do it every year, your chance to get out. A lot of times, a police station, fire department will be out there doing different things for the community. I happened to accidentally stumble on ours in Westfield as I was leaving the library yesterday. And I just love it. It's just so much fun to see everybody out there having a good time. That's kind of how it started. Just starting in a neighborhood. They wanted neighbors to know each other. Said, leave on your porch light and sit outside for one night. And now it's morphed into this national campaign. So if you don't know your neighbor, maybe try to meet him. Speed 105.7.

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1: Been watching Margo's Got Money Troubles on Apple TV. 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I'm on episode 4, and we talked about this before. I don't know if I like the show or not, but how long do you give a show? 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I'm like, I guess this is what I'm watching. Now, let's get you into Let's Hear It for the Boy. 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

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Come see us at the Indiana State Fair Hoosier Lottery Free Stage on opening night, August 7th for the Spinners and Four Tops. 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Someday.

a shout out to the Westfield Public Library. It's B105.7, where it's all about the variety. Every time I go in there, I'm amazed by something new I didn't know existed. For some reason, though, I keep stumbling into Mahjong Day at the library, which, oh my gosh, Mahjong Day is popping at the Westfield Public Library. I thought I might sign up, but I saw in bold letters, this is not a learning experience. I was like, oh, might not be me, but they do have nights where you can learn to play the game and then come back and play. So, I mean, it's just amazing to me how many different things they have, not only for seniors, for kids. I saw there's a thing called the Library of Things where you can rent like golf clubs. I saw like a 3D printer. They even have like a STEM room at the library. You can go and build things. I just thought this is so cool. I love the library as a kid. And as an adult, I'm like, oh my gosh, it's still so cool.

was just talking to Sean this morning about the B105.7 Comedy Night. Once again, big thank you to everyone who made it a sellout. It's coming up in September, and we're going over, you know, like, what we're going to say during our set, if we're going to do anything fun. And I'm getting really excited. It's going to be such a good night. We're going to try to post what we can if maybe you didn't get tickets on our website, on our socials at B1057.com. So it's just a ton of fun. A great way for us to get out there and say thank you for being a B1057 listener. It's just going to be cool. It's going to be a cool night, and it's all because of you.

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B105.7 with Annie. Okay, don't hate on me. I have long said that I do not like Buc-ee's. I don't get it. It's so overwhelming. I've been to a couple. My best friend loves them. My family now has Buc-ee t-shirts and coolers and all this sort of stuff. But are they getting a little too out of control? I heard the Sean Show talking about this morning, about how they've become a little too sue happy. They are now suing the owners of Beaver's Mini Mart, saying the customers could get confused because they got a beaver on their sign. First of all, do you own the beaver? Like, it's an animal. Can other people not use a beaver in their marketing? But the thought is, this is a problem, though. Beaver Mini Mart is in Beaver Creek, Ohio. Get a grip, Buc-ee's.

We've been joking about things we forget when you pack for vacation. Albert says, you know, every year we go to Florida for vacation, we go deep sea fishing. Every year I forget my sunglasses. Is that just the way to get new sunglasses every year? Because I'm seeing this as kind of a trend. This one says, I always forget pajamas. And I joke, well, of course, and you're going to sleep naked. No, I just go buy new ones. I have so many new pajamas because of this. I think this is the trick, right? Oops, I forgot it. I've got to buy a new one. I've got to remember to pack. We leave tomorrow and I've got nothing ready to go.

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all about the variety. B105.7 with Mariah Carey and Annie. This is crazy to me. 36 years ago this week, Mariah Carey hit number one for the first time with Vision of Love.

Today has been a struggle, but we've done it together. It's B105.7. I said it. I don't know what's going on in this head. It's full of fog. It's not right. Every little thing has seemed hard this week. I don't know what it is. Leaving for vacation tomorrow. I'll be here for the show. And then after I'm out of here, I got to do so much packing. I've decided, because of your advice on our text line at 317-681-1057, I'll start making a list and checking it twice so I do not forget something important on this trip. I mean, we're going to Maine. If we don't have it, we can buy it. I just don't know how expensive it'll be. We've got Bees with Bucks ready to go again tomorrow. Sean's show tomorrow morning, 8:50. Make sure you are listening here the next time to win. I

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Come see us at the Indiana State Fair Hoosier Lottery Free Stage on opening night, August 7th for the Spinners and Four Tops. 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

Collective Soul in December. It's B105.7, where we're all about the variety. Good afternoon. My name is Dan. Hope your Wednesday's going well. Hey, we're halfway through the work week. You know, the State Fair opens up this Friday, which is good news. Gives you a chance to get out and eat unhealthy. So if you're on a diet, maybe this is a good time that you just stop doing the diet. I mean, I'm going to stay on my diet because it's a diet of fried foods. Owner of a Lonely Heart with Yes on B105.7.

B105.7, where we're all about the variety. I know a lot of people are gearing up to go see this guy September 9th down at Lucas Oil Stadium. I know my wife and kids are super excited to go see him. It's Bruno Mars and I Just Might on B105.7.

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Good afternoon. My name is Dan. Coming up Friday morning on The Sean Show, he's going to give you a chance to win tickets to go see Andy Grammer along with special guests Walk Off the Earth when they go to Everwise Amphitheater next Wednesday. 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
2: When your legs don't work like they used to before, and I can't sweep you off of your feet,

Beat It from Michael Jackson on B105.7. We're all about the variety. Hello again, my name is Dan, and of course the Indiana State Fair kicks off this week, Friday actually, and one of the foods I'm hearing about, the big buzz, is this thing called a smork. Smork. It's smoked pulled pork with marshmallows, chocolate, and graham cracker on a fried biscuit. That's one of the nearly 50 new food items coming to the Indiana State Fair this year. I'm not going to lie. I'm intrigued. I want to try this one out.

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Meijer has evidently launched a six-week promotional discount event where they're cutting prices on more than 1,000 everyday grocery and household items. It's going to be running through September 8th. The cool thing about this is you don't even need a coupon or a digital download.

Vanessa, a big winner with B's Big Bucks today. $2,000. That means tomorrow's jackpot. We'll reset it at $500, so make sure you're registered at B1057.com.

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You know, I was out driving around the other night, just out in the country, because this time of year I like to be out in the country. So I was driving around and realized the corn's a lot taller than my car. And going through any intersection kind of feels like a big leap of faith. Just be careful if you're out in the country.

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Sunday from the Bengals on B105.7. We're all about the variety. Hello again, my name is Dan. Of course, the Indiana Fever are off tonight, but they'll be back in action tomorrow as they're going to be hosting the Las Vegas Aces. Tip-off's going to be at 7 o'clock over at Cambridge.

B105.7, we're all about the variety. I'm not sure if I'm one of the only people that do this. I can't imagine that I am, but this is like one of my favorite times of the year because the corn's coming out, the bicolor, the sweet corn and what have you, and all these roadside farm stands are just, they just kind of like pop up everywhere. I don't know what it is about produce from a farm stand that, I don't know, it just seems better than getting it from a grocery store.

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Speed 105.7, we're all about the variety. Good afternoon, my name is Dan, and the internet continues the debate, because there's no better place to have debates than the interweb. But are you one of those people that return your shopping cart properly, or you just leave it sitting in the parking lot? 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
9: The other driver failed to yield at the flashing yellow light and pulled out in front of me, and there was a T-bone collision. I called Hensley, and they were fantastic. They handled everything, and I was able to focus on my healing. It happens. Hire Hensley.

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Funky Cold Medina, B105.7, where we're all about the variety. 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

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If you got an opinion about the music that we play, and not only just the music, but maybe even some of the themed weekends that we do, like the A to Z weekends or whatever weekend, well, share your opinion with us. 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

It's harder to breathe from Maroon 5 on B105.7, where we're all about the variety. Good evening. My name is Dan. I got this from the Sean show the other day. I was hearing him talking about this, but you know when he does those looks at the numbers? Well, this number is 102. 102. That's how many million views Netflix has received for Harlan Coben's I Will Find You. Now, their 10th most popular English TV show of all time. My wife and I watched it. We binged watched it a couple of weekends ago. It's captivating. It really sucks you into the show. If you haven't seen it, it's called, again, I Will Find You, and you can find it on Netflix. You watch it, share your opinions with the Sean Show. You can always text him on the Armor Air text line at 317-681-1057. Tall enough.

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It's B105.7. We're all about the variety. Of course, Vanessa, a big winner from the northeast side of Indy, just for being a local listener, picked up $2,000 today with B's Big Bucks. So we'll reset tomorrow at 500, call out a new name. If

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B105.7, we're all about the variety. You ready for the heat to return? Not only that, but the humidity. Evidently, it's coming back this weekend. I saw where, like, this weekend, we're going to be, like, in the mid-80s, but it's going to feel like it's in the mid-90s. I can't wait for big, heavy, soppy, wet air.

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11: where it's all about the variety.

So is ice cream really that bad for you? So B105.7, we're all about the variety, and I'm all for this kind of a study, but they've shown that dairy consumption, including ice cream, is associated with lower risk of cardiovascular disease and stroke. It's also a good source for calcium and protein, which are essential for bone health. Now, I am 100% sure there are healthy ice cream options and maybe not so healthy ice cream options. But as I am in a grocery store in the freezer section, I'm not going to dig that deep into it. If it's ice cream and it's something I want, I'm getting it.

There's Iyer from Creed. It's B105.7, where we're all about the variety. That's going to wrap things up for me tonight. My name is Dan. Thanks for letting me be a part of your Wednesday. Don't forget, you got a little time. Get registered for Beefsteak Bucks. We'll be calling out another name tomorrow. You can do so real quick at B1057.com, or you can do it through the B app if you downloaded that. By the way, that's free in an app store. I'm rolling out of here, but my good friend Eric Garn,

It's all about the variety. B105.7. Hey, it's Eric Garns. Hoping you had a good day today. Did you get gas? I did earlier today. Filled up, so I'm good. The gas tax holiday will wrap up 11:59 tomorrow night.

Hi, it's Mel McMahon here. 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

It's all about the variety. B105.7 coming up. A brand new voice, The Voice Celebrity Edition with Joe Jonas and Kiki Palmer, part of the new edition of the show. Jonas is going to be a coach and Palmer will be hosting. Also, Queen Latifah and Riley Green will be coaches on The Voice Celebrity. Spring of next year, it looks to be getting ready to kick off. It's going to feature a mix of music stars, athletes, actors, and other famous figures competing against each other. The spinoff will include new elements, too, of a voice boot camp and VIP room for contestants.

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Congratulations to Vanessa from the east side of Indianapolis. She picked up $2,000, B's Big Bucks, earlier today with Sean on the Sean Show. 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

all about the variety. B105.7, you're with Eric, and the word is Chipotle. Mexican Grill has removed jalapenos from some of its restaurants due to a salmonella outbreak that public health officials are investigating. Now, the Minnesota Department of Health is investigating salmonella outbreak there, tied to several Mexican-style quick-serve restaurants, they say, with jalapenos as the suspected source. And the majority of the cases are in Minnesota at this point, so they're investigating that. It's not limited to the chain, according to the Minnesota Department of Health. They'll keep investigating along with the FDA.